0: What's up? This is Nick, and we're the Jonas Brothers.
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2: It's Hozier.
1: New song. Yeah.

0: 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This is Nick, and we're the Jonas Brothers.
1: We're the Jonas Brothers.
2: It's Hozier.
1: New song.

0: What's up? This is Nick, and we're the Jonas Brothers.
1: We're the Jonas Brothers.
2: It's Hozier.
3: It's Hozier.
2: New song.
3: Yeah.

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1: Cafe and all you did was look my way. And my heart started to race.

0: Sabrina Carpenter, and this is...
1: What's up, guys? I'm Justin Bieber.
2: Justin Bieber.
3: Go, baby, go, baby, go.
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0: Sabrina Carpenter, and this is
1: What's up, guys? I'm Justin Bieber.
2: Justin Bieber.
3: Go, baby, go, baby, go.
4: Yeah. Mono Radio.
5: My name is Benson Boone.

0: Carpenter, and this is...
1: What's up, guys? I'm Justin Bieber.
2: Justin Bieber.
3: Cool, baby. Cool, baby. Cool.
4: Chad. Mono Radius.
5: My name is Benson Boone.

something special in inside. She takes down an incel on the internet when she needs just a little

0: What's up? This is Nick, and we're the Jonas Brothers.
1: We're the Jonas Brothers.
2: It's Hozier.
1: It's Hozier.
2: New song. Yeah.

0: What's up? This is Nick, and we're the Jonas Brothers.
1: We're the Jonas Brothers.
2: It's Hozier.
3: New song.

0: Sabrina Carpenter, and this is...
1: What's up, guys? I'm Justin Bieber.
2: Justin Bieber.
3: Go, baby, go, baby, go.
4: Chad, Mono Radio.
5: My name is Benson Boone.